0: dá pra desligar. Anda, yeah!
1: If I was your boyfriend, I'd never let you go. I could take you places you ain't never been before. Babe, take a chance, so you'll never ever know. I got money in my hands that I really like to blow.